Big Country, 92.5 KTWB. We're going to be on the road this Saturday, Robert Hawk, to be exact. I will tell you about that after Dan and Shay and Say So on KTWB.

0: Say so. Big Country, 92.5 KTWB, Dan and Shay, and Say So. So KTWB is on the road this weekend at one of my favorite places, the Broadwater Bar on Lake Madison. 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

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Lainey Wilson, you can catch her at Sturgis next month. 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

0: Backcountry 92.5 KTWB, Phone Keys Wallet, Lainey Wilson, Julia K hanging out here with you till 11. The fair, Sioux Empire Fair, things get started tomorrow. Big fireworks show tomorrow. Carly Pierce going to be on the stage Saturday night. We've got Rodney Atkins coming up next Wednesday, Cooper Allen next Thursday. Pit passes are available for those, $25 fair admission and access to the pit area in front of the stage there. Again, tomorrow morning, you can listen to win pit passes and early access passes on the Chris and Doc Show. And, of course, all of the fair information on our KTWB app and KTWB.com. Another long set of commercial-free number one country. I've got it on the way. First, we're going to check out Ryan Kelly's entertainment update.
1: Tonight, the streaming premiere of the Super Mario Galaxy movie on Peacock. The sneakers Justin Bieber wore during the World Cup halftime show were auctioned off and brought in close to $30,000. In sports, Aaron Rodgers says his wife gave him permission to play one more season. Tony Romo had an open bottle of alcohol when he was arrested for DUI. Ben Affleck and Jeopardy champ Jamie Ding went all the way on Who Wants to Be a Millionaire. The $1 million going to Ben's charity, Eastern Congo Initiative. Jelly Roll and Bunny XO have unfollowed one another on socials. Diddy's prison sentence reduced again. He'll be out in January of 2028. In music news, Morgan Wallen holds the record for the most number one radio hits from a single album on any Billboard chart. 7 have made it to the top on I'm the Problem. Kenny Chesney drops a new single tomorrow, Burn My Boat. And if you head over to his socials, you can check out a preview. And finally, Ella Langley says she's kept the last $100 she made in tips before making it big. Here's why.
2: 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I'm really happy I still have this.
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2: Big Country Weather.
3: Cloudy and rainy through tonight. At times it could be heavy rainfall. We're expecting to finish with a total of an inch or two. Overnight low 65 degrees. Then tomorrow after the morning showers and becoming partly cloudy, it'll be windy and cool. High just 76, north wind 15 to 30 miles an hour. Saturday sunny and 81. From the Storm Center, Keloland TV, I'm meteorologist Jay Trobe.

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Big Country, 92.5 KTWB. Kenny Chesney getting ready to release another song from his upcoming album that this one is on. I think we'll get that one tomorrow. This one is Carry On on KTWB.

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1: 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Be watching for us when we're out and about, because we'll be giving them away for you.

0: Big Country, 92.5 KTWB, Ella Langley. And she's in Texas. She's still on top of the Billboard Hot 100, which is a rarity for a country song. Even more rare, I don't know if it's ever happened, the top four songs on the Hot 100 are country. You get Shoes in Texas at number one, I Knew It, I Knew You, Taylor Swift song at two, Stella Lefty in Boston at three, and then Ella and Morgan with I Can't Love You Anymore sitting at four. And I'm really not sure if we've ever seen that much country music on top of the Billboard Hot 100 ever. Julia Kay, I've got Luke Combs on the way. Sugarland Parmalee coming up here too on Big Country, KTWB.
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All of the fun of the Sioux Empire Fair gets underway tomorrow with the big fireworks show. So much fun on the way.

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Thanks to everybody who participated in Miracle Treat Day and have been, well, for weeks already, buying Blizzard coupons. 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

Big Country, 92.5 KTWB, Riley Green. And think as you drunk, Julia K. I've got Little Big Town coming up. Luke Combs, John Party. He's on the way here, too. The Chris and Doc Show back again tomorrow morning, starting off your Friday, getting you all ready for the weekend. Chris and Doc's Brain Squeeze, that's at 7 o'clock. I forgot to look where they're at on that thing. I don't know how many days the question's on, but it doesn't matter because you can still win. You just know the answer and you're good to go. Also, you know, listen to Win Pit Passes and Early Access Passes again tomorrow morning on the Chris and Doc Show for the Sioux Empire Fair concerts, which start on Saturday with Carly Pierce. Rodney Atkins next Wednesday, Cooper Allen next Thursday. All the fun of the Sioux Empire Fair

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1: Oh, boy.
0: So he fired back in self-defense. Okay, here's where things take a Twilight Zone twist.
1: Okay.
0: When the cops went to investigate, they discovered there was no one living in the basement below the man. In fact, there was no basement at all. The man was arrested for second degree, unlawful possession of a firearm, and mm-hmm. discharge of said firearm.
1: Sure.
0: It's not known at this time if the fridge is pressing charges. This is a man you don't ever want to sneak up on.
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0: that's
1: not.
0: That's a bad combination. Paranoia, and he's easily startled. Sounds like noon wasn't the only thing high that day.
1: Hey-o!
0: Sir, put down the gun and back away from the fridge. 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
3: Big Country Weather.
4: Rain continues through the nighttime hours, possibly heavy at times. We're still looking to total an inch or two in this area. Our overnight low 65. Then tomorrow after the morning rain showers end, becoming partly cloudy. It'll be windy with a brisk north wind, so we'll cool it down just 76 for a high. A light north breeze on Saturday, otherwise sunny and 81. I'm meteorologist Jay Trobeck.

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Oh, we got another one of these love songs from Luke Combs. He knows how to write them. Be By You on KTWB.

0: Big Country 92.5 KTWB, Luke Combs and Be By You. We are heading into a really nice looking weekend. You could wander out, take a little drive to the Broadwater Bar in Lake Madison Saturday afternoon. Robert Hawk is going to be there from 12:30 and 2:30 with Carbless. If Carbless is there, there's also free samples of Carbless as well. I'm kind of stuck on the berry. I haven't gone very far with those yet. I like the berry, so, you know, I stick with what I know and what I like. Wait, all summer, the Broadwater's been getting people entered to win the Vernite Motiplex Jet Ski Giveaway. They will be giving that away Saturday afternoon at 2 o'clock. So go be there. Hang out at the Broadwater Bar in Lake Madison. Hang out with Robert Hawk, 12:30 until 2:30 with Big Country, KTWB.
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His latest, it's Hands Up. I've got Zach Top coming up here, Bailey Zimmerman. Another nice long set of commercial free.

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4: Big Country weather.
5: Cloudy and rainy through tonight. At times it could be heavy rainfall. We're expecting to finish with a total of an inch or two. Overnight low, 65 degrees. Then tomorrow after the morning showers and becoming partly cloudy, it'll be windy and cool. High just 76, north wind 15 to 30 miles an hour. Saturday, sunny and 81. From the Storm Center, Kelloland TV, I'm meteorologist Jay Trowback.

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the country, 92.5 KTWB. I told you, you know, Bailey Zimmerman, his fair performance out in Delaware had to get canceled over the weekend because the city lost power. People are complaining. They want their money back. I don't know if it's the fair. Don't you just kind of...

0: Big Country, 92.5 KTWB, Bailey Zimmerman, Chevy Silverado. Well, his fair performance may have lost out over the weekend, but I think we look like we have some great weekend for weather coming up for our fair performances. Tomorrow night, sneak peek at the Sioux Empire Fair. Fair time is always so fun. We were Pipestone and Lincoln County, Minnesota fair growers, whatever, because, well, that's where we lived, where I grew up. It was always such a big deal. Anyway, tomorrow night, reduced admission. The petting zoo will be open. There's food. Lots of stuff you can do. Stroll around. Check things out. And then you can settle in for the America's 250th anniversary fireworks celebration at dusk. There is a 9 o'clock curfew once again for anyone 17 and under without a parent or legal guardian after 9. Don't hate on the messenger. Sioux Empire Fair runs through the 8th. And of course, you know, we've been given away during the Chris and Doc show in the morning. Doc's had pit passes and early access passes for you. Well, he's got them again tomorrow morning on Big Country, KTWB.
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John Party, his Gambling Man Tour kicks off in September. Doesn't really get close to South Dakota. Looks like Cedar Rapids, Iowa.

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4: Big Country Weather.
5: Rain continues through the nighttime hours, possibly heavy at times. We're still looking to total an inch or two in this area. Our overnight low 65. Then tomorrow after the morning rain showers end, becoming partly cloudy. It'll be windy with a brisk north wind, so we'll cool it down just 76 for a high. A light north breeze on Saturday, otherwise sunny and 81. I'm meteorologist Jay Trobeck.

appropriate. Big Country, 92.5 KTWB with that kiss goodnight. I'm going to say goodnight and get to sleeping while Zach John King gets to drinking.

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I know it starts with hello, and next thing you know, you try to be nice, and some guy's getting too close, trying to pick you up, trying to get you to run. 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

It'll be windy and cool. High just 76. North wind 15 to 30 miles an hour. Saturday sunny and 81. From the Storm Center at Keloland TV, I'm meteorologist Jay Trobeck.

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0: Hey there, I'm Cody Johnson, and this is my song, Horseback. 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
13: After the morning rains end, we'll see the clouds break up, becoming partly cloudy during the afternoon. A brisk north wind, and we'll cool down a high just 76 degrees. Then on Saturday, sunny skies, 81 with a gentle north breeze. On Sunday, mostly sunny, and a high temp of 82, maybe a touch breeze.

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0: After those soaking rains come to an end, we'll see skies turn partly cloudy today. We're going to have a north wind 15 to 30 miles an hour, so we're going to cool things down to 76 for a high. The weekend looks good. For the first weekend of August, a sunny Saturday, 81 the high with a gentle south breeze. Sunday, a little bit breezy, with mostly sunny skies, 82. From the Storm Center, I'm Jay Trobeck.

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1: I'm Riley Green. It's a damn
0: 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Riley Green's Cowboy As It Gets Tour is coming to the Denny Sanford Premier Center on Friday, August 21st. 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
8: Big Country weather.
9: After those soaking rains come to an end, we'll see skies turn partly cloudy today. We're going to have a north wind 15 to 30 miles an hour, so we're going to cool things down to 76 for a high. The weekend looks good. For the first weekend of August, a sunny Saturday, 81 the high with a gentle south breeze. Sunday, a little bit breezy, with mostly sunny skies, 82. From the Storm Center, I'm Jay Trobeck.

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9: Big country weather.
10: After the morning rains end, we'll see the clouds break up, becoming partly cloudy during the afternoon. A brisk north wind, and we'll cool down a high just 76 degrees. Then on Saturday, sunny skies, 81 with a gentle north breeze. On Sunday, mostly sunny and a high temp of 82, maybe a touch breezy. From the storm, Sarah Kellerland TV, I'm meteorologist Jay Trobe.

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day, Potts Farm was a place to go. 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
11: After those soaking rains come to an end, we'll see skies turn partly cloudy today. We're going to have a north wind 15 to 30 miles an hour, so we're going to cool things down to 76 for a high. The weekend looks good for the first weekend of August, a sunny Saturday, 81 the high with a gentle south breeze. Sunday, a little bit breezy, but mostly sunny skies, 82. From the Storm Center, I'm Jay Trobeck.

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15: 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That's my new favorite phrase of the day. That's how you start your Friday, 5 o'clock straight up. Welcome to Friday morning on the Chris and Doc Show. Partly cloudy skies starting our day, 69. The early morning temp, 77-ish for a high later on today, which is weird because that's how warm it was yesterday when I came into the studio. That's going to be our high for today. Got a little rain overnight. Don't believe we got any of the severe weather they said there was a possibility of. So we'll keep our fingers crossed. The rain we need. The storms, not so much. Just getting started on a Friday morning. Go grab your cup of coffee. I'll do the same. Let's meet right back here in a little bit.

0: Country, 92.5 KTWB. Ella Langley on the Chris and Doc Show. Good morning. It's 5:14, skies. Oh, hold on. Let me get the forecast. I wasn't prepared. You know, so many buttons. Too many buttons. Cloudy and 69 this morning in downtown Sioux Falls. Around 77 for a high later on this afternoon. So the cool-off that they were talking about yesterday, well, it looks like they were right. Time for the Ag Update brought to us by Plains Commerce Bank, your ag banking leader.
1: With your Ag News, I'm Farm and Ranch Director Sarah Heinrich. What were some of the notable adjustments year over year in USDA's latest look at farm expenditures? Rod Bain with USDA has the story.
2: The trends in farm expenditures from a year-over-year comparison. Chief Economist Justin Benavides discusses the changes noted in USDA's farm expenditures report issued Friday.
3: Farm production expenditures are estimated at $490 billion for 2025, which was up from the previous year by about 2%, right around 1.9% for total production expenses.
2: The livestock and poultry sectors report the largest increase in expenditures in 2025. No surprise, according to Benavides, given the increased value of meat animals over the past year. Yet what he says may be a surprise.
3: Crop farm total expenditures decreased about 6.6%. Total crop inputs, so we think about chemicals, fertilizers, and seeds, were about $70.6 billion, which generally accounts for about a third of total crop farm expenditures. And they, in some cases, were flat and in some places went up. It was a bit of a mixed bag.
2: I'm Rod Bain reporting for the U.S. Department of Agriculture in Washington, D.C.
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0: Big Country 92.5 KTWB. That's Carrie Underwood. I'm Doc Murphy. It is the Chris and Doc Show. 529 now. Cloudy. 69 our temp in downtown Sioux Falls. Going to be a big weekend in the Sioux Empire. The Sioux Empire Fair officially kicking off today. Let's find out what the weather holds. Big Country weather.
1: Look for a high today of 76 degrees with pockets of scattered rain tracking across the region, mainly east of Sioux Falls. That north wind at 20 to 40 miles per hour. For tonight, low temperature 59, partly to mostly clear skies. And then tomorrow, high temperature of 81, still in the 80s on Sunday. From the Storm Center at Kivaland TV, I'm meteorologist Brian Karstens.
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Big Country, 92.5 KTWB. It's 538. Just getting your Friday started. Cloudy out there, 69 this morning. After brand new Kenny Chesney called Carry On. 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

0: country, 92.5 KTWB. It's 5:46 on your Friday morning, the final day of July, 2026. It's July 31st already. How'd we get here? Well, I know how we got here. I'm wondering how we got here so fast. Cloudy, 69 now in downtown Sioux Falls. That was Chris and Doc's Classic Jukebox. 31 years ago today. On this date in 1995, that was the number one song on the country chart. You're Gonna Miss Me When I'm Gone by Brooks and Dunn. That song, by the way, why do I know this stuff? Holds kind of an odd distinction in the Brooks and Dunn discography. That is the only number one hit for Brooks and Dunn where Ronnie Dunn's not the one singing lead. It's Kix Brooks. So he himself gets the number one nod. Don't get me wrong. They've had plenty of number one hits. That's just the only one of all of their number one hits where Kix is doing the lead singing. The things you learn that you never wanted to know just for listening to this program. It's 5:47. Clouds now 69. 76 is what they say for an afternoon high today.
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0: Big Country, 92.5 KTWB. Sorry, that one threw me a little bit. I wasn't quite ready. Rolling into 6 o'clock, we have some cloudy skies. It's 69 in downtown Sioux Falls.
1: Are you excited? What are you excited about?
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0: Holy guacamole. See what I did there? It's guacamole, avocado today. Never mind. Today is July 31st. It's the last day of July. Summer's almost over, for crying out loud. Today is National Avocado Day. It's also, not that these two go together, they're not related, National Jump for Jelly Beans Day. Why does it have to be Jump for Jelly Beans Day? Can it just be National Jelly Beans Day? Now I have to jump for jelly beans? That's too much pressure and too much work.
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15: We're tracking some scattered rain on radar today, most of it to the east of Interstate 29. Our high temperature just 76 with a gusty north wind at 20 to 40. For tonight, low temperature at 59, mostly clear skies. Tomorrow's high 81 with a north breeze at 10 to 15. That's your weather forecast from the Storm Center at Keveland TV. I'm meteorologist Brian Karstens.
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17: From the Kello.com News Center, I'm Tom Rooney. 2 weeks into office, Sioux Falls Mayor Christine Erickson lays out a city budget of nearly $800 million. The city will spend $84 million on road projects and add 11 new employees. Mayor Erickson says she's building on the city's tradition of fiscal discipline and responsibility. Fire crews battled a midnight blaze on the north side of Sioux Falls early this morning. An outbuilding on property at 60th Street North and Ditch Road north of the airport was fully engulfed when crews arrived. There were no injuries reported. The Minnehaha County Sheriff's Office is investigating. Intense heat and drought have killed more than 1,000 cattle in northeast South Dakota. This summer has been extremely hot, and prevailing drought conditions have cut the quality and quantity of livestock water. Producers who've experienced losses may be eligible for federal help. From the Kello.com News Center, I'm Tom Rooney.
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1: 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It's the Chris and Doc Show. Good morning. 6:09. Cloudy, 69's our temp, and Corey Hart. This Hart, Corey Hart. I've been so good for so long. Corey Kent, this Hart on Big Country. I'm up to

0: Big Country 92.5 KTWB with the Chris and Doc Show. Good morning. That was Corey Kent. There, I got it right that time. Chris Carter's got the day off. I'm Doc Murphy, but the silliness continues. Clouds now 69 downtown Sioux Falls, 76 the high later today. Not bad into the weekend. Sunshine tomorrow at a high around 81. All right, today is the last day of July. Tomorrow we kick off August, and that means back to school time is just around the corner. Although it's already starting if your kids are in various sports and band and other activities. A new survey of millennial parents found that just driving their kids to and from school activities, and I remember this, on average 38 minutes every day. If you're taking your kids to school, picking them up for practice, dropping them off here, there, and everywhere. Well, if it's 38 minutes every day over a full school year, that adds up to 6,858 minutes. That's 15 8-hour workdays, all spent behind the wheel just during the school year. And then turning around to go back home because they forgot something. Kids, if you're listening to this, don't take it for granted that your parents just make themselves available to drive you wherever you need to go. And keep in mind, tomorrow, look, this is a good heads up, kids. Tomorrow is Respect Parents Day. To heck with that. How about kick in for some gas day?
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1: 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Josh Ross on the Chris and Doc Show. Good morning. Welcome to Friday. 6:31. Cloudy skies. 68 our early morning temp and some very light sprinkles as I speak right now in downtown Sioux Falls. Your location may vary. We'll get to your weekend forecast, but first,
2: it's time to meet Doc's dum-dum of the day.
1: Thanks, Chris. Today's dum-dum comes from Madison, Ohio.
2: Okay.
1: Now, here's a headline that caught my attention this morning. Naked man causes scene at Starlight Drive-In.
2: Okay.
1: And I'm thinking the Starlight in Mitchell, South Dakota? Awesome! No, not this time. The Starlight that gets the naked guy is in Center Township, Pennsylvania, but he's from Madison, Ohio.
2: Okay.
1: Doesn't matter, because it's still a good story, and I'm kind of happy it didn't happen here.
2: Sure.
1: The cops in Center Township, PA, got a call earlier this week about 28-year-old Ronald Cito of Madison, who, for some reason, was running around naked at a drive-in movie theater. When they got there, they found Ronald, still naked, and running around trying to evade the police and the three security guards he had punched when they asked him to leave. The police finally tackled him, which I'm sure nobody wanted to be the first to do. No, you get him. You're closer.
2: I'll get the cuffs. They're in my car.
1: Ronald also fought with the cops. He got arrested and he was carted off to a hospital to be evaluated.
2: Sure.
1: He's facing several charges. Still no word on why he got naked. I guess he didn't like the movie. I wonder what they were showing that night at the Starlight. It doesn't matter. Nobody was watching the screen that night. Ronald, you know you're having a bad night when you find yourself in the back of a squad car with nothing on but handcuffs. You are Doc's Dum-Dum of the Day.
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4: Look for a high today of 76 degrees with pockets of scattered rain tracking across the region, mainly east of Sioux Falls. That north wind at 20 to 40 miles per hour. For tonight, low temperature 59, partly to mostly clear skies. And then tomorrow, high temperature of 81, still in the 80s on Sunday. From the Storm Center at Kivaland TV, I'm meteorologist Brian Karstens.
5: From the Kevo.com News Center, I'm Tom Rooney. Two men are under arrest as Sioux Falls police investigate a pair of shootings on Duluth Avenue this week. 18-year-old David Von Eye Jr. shot at a victim who was not struck. 37-year-old Quaritarian Payne is charged with attempted murder in a shooting that left another man with non-life-threatening injuries. A Watertown surgeon fighting a medical malpractice lawsuit now faces burglary and theft charges. Dr. Alan Christensen was terminated from the Prairie Lakes healthcare system in June. He allegedly forced his way into a system facility and removed his former laptop and a paper shred bin. And the 86th running of the Sturgis Motorcycle Rally begins a week from today. Bikes are already pouring into the state from all directions. Temporary traffic lights and stop signs are going up, and temporarily reduced speed limits are being added to parts of the city. The rally runs from August 7th through August 16th. From the Kello.com News Center, I'm Tom Rooney.
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Friday morning on the Chris and Doc Show. Cloudy out there, 68 now in Sioux Falls. High today of 76. It's 6:41 after Ella Langley and Morgan Wallen. Let's talk about some concert giveaways, shall we?

0: 102.5 KTWB. Ella Langley, Morgan Wallen, The Chris and Doc Show. Clouds to start your morning, 69 now in downtown Sioux Falls, and a high later today of 76. And the fair starts today, the Sioux Empire Fair. Fireworks tonight. Carly Pierce taking the stage tomorrow night, and we've got free tickets again. Now, I know you're thinking, hey, I heard the concerts are free with your paid gate admission. Well, yeah, that's true. For the country shows, it's Carly Pierce tonight, Rodney Atkins next Wednesday night, and then Thursday night, Cooper Allen on the stage. We have not just tickets, but pit passes and some early access passes. You win those, they get you into the fair and into the concert. And we'll start giving those away in half an hour. First giveaway, 7:15. You want to go? Stick around.
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0: 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Welcome to the Chris and Doc Show. Skies are cloudy, a little drizzle in downtown Sioux Falls. Our temp this morning at 69.
1: We know you have the right answer in there somewhere. We just have to squeeze a little first. It's Chris and Doc's Brain Squeeze on Big Country 92.5 KTWB.
0: All right, let me set the scene for you. Normally, it would be day six of this question, but yesterday we were out on the road, weren't able to take calls or play the Brain Squeeze. Well, guess what? It's still worth $60. Why should I make you guys pay for the fact that we couldn't take your phone calls? So, $60 in the kitty if you have the right answer to this question. The average person uses just under 10 of these regularly. What could it be? 605-274-9250. The Brain Squeeze brought to us by Lewis, your first stop for beer, wine, and spirits. And good luck to us all. Good morning, KTWB. First guess of a new day. What could the right answer be?
2: Your fingers.
0: Not your fingers. No. That's a great answer. Surprised we didn't think of that loophole. No, that's not the one we're looking for. Thank you. Fingers. It's not toes either. Hi, KTWB. What could the right answer be?
2: The stairs.
0: Say that one more time.
2: The stairs.
0: No, not the stairs. Nope. KTWB, what's your thought?
3: Is it websites?
0: Not websites. No. Good morning. We're your phone number for giving away $60. What could the right answer be?
2: A remote.
0: Not a remote control. No, that'd be a lot of remotes. Hi, KTWB, do you have the right answer?
4: Paper towels?
0: Not paper towels. Nope. Nope. Good morning. It's KTWB. Morning. Are you my winner?
4: I think so.
0: All right, go for it.
4: Keys.
0: You are not my winner. I'm sorry.
4: Doggone it.
0: But thanks for trying. All right, we're out of time. That means we'll come back 7 a.m. Monday morning. You got all weekend to think about it. And hopefully win $70 at Lewis. The average person uses just under 10 of these regularly. That's Chris and Doc's Brain Squeeze. Big Country weather.
5: We're tracking some scattered rain on radar today, most of it to the east of Interstate 29. Our high temperature to 76 with a gusty north wind at 20 to 40. For tonight, low temperature at 59, mostly clear skies. Tomorrow's high 81 with a north breeze at 10 to 15. That's your weather forecast from the Storm Center at Keveland TV. I'm meteorologist Brian Karstens.
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7: From the Kella.com News Center, I'm Tom Rooney. Experts say a recent cyber attack in Pennington County's government operations system was likely the work of a foreign government. The county had to shut down public access to government services July 5th. Iran, China, and Russia are all mentioned as possible suspects. You can find more on this story at sdnewswatch.org. Democratic House candidate Nikki Gronlieb is warning that seniors could face higher Medicare prescription drug premiums because of plan changes in Medicare Part D. She says subsidies will end next year, pushing premiums and prescription costs higher. Gronlieb faces Attorney General Marty Jackley in the U.S. House race in November. And a war of words in Washington between President Trump and Senate Majority Leader John Thune. The president says Thune shouldn't allow senators to leave town for the August recess until they've passed the Save America Election Integrity Act or terminate the Senate's filibuster. From the Kella.com News Center, I'm Tom Rooney.
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It's 7:08. Happy birthday to this guy, Zach Brown, turning, how old is he? 48 years old today. And here he is on the Chris and Doc Show.

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Oh, it's fair time. 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You're on the Chris and Doc Show. 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

0: 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Shaboozy on the Chris and Doc Show. 7:15, cloudy, some light drizzle in downtown Sioux Falls. We're at 69 right now. Expect a high this afternoon around 76. Doesn't sound too bad, does it? Sounds like I want to go to the fair. Would you like to go to the fair? 605-274-9250. We're going to play One and Done for your choice of early access passes or pit passes for Carly Pearce or Rodney Atkins or Cooper Allen. Again, your choice. Those are the country shows this year at the Sioux Empire Fair. We'll take a random caller to play One and Done, and I wish you all good luck. But specifically you. Good morning, KTWB. What's your first name?
1: Bria.
0: Bria, how are you this morning?
1: Good.
0: You sound a little nervous. You okay? Need a breath? Take some time? You don't get it because we had to play a radio game. I'm on a tight schedule. Bria, would you like to win tickets to Carly Pearce, Rodney Atkins, or Cooper Allen?
1: Yes.
0: Which one? You have to pick. You only get one.
2: Carly Pearce.
0: Carly Pearce is the right answer. That show tomorrow night on the Billion Automotive stage. Bria, we're going to play One and Done. Ooh, you also have to pick. See, I have so many questions. My apologies. Bria, would you prefer a four-pack of pit passes so you can get up close to the stage? Or would you rather have a four-pack of early access passes so you can get in early and find a comfy seat in the grandstands?
1: Pit.
0: All right. So Carly, pit for Bria. Here's how One and Done works. You can choose the trivia question, get it right, and you win the tickets. Or if you get it wrong, we hang up on you and give them to the next person in line. So for everybody else who's on the phone and it's still ringing, don't go anywhere because if Bria loses, you get her tickets. Bria, you can also choose Mr. Predicto. Ask him if you can have the tickets. If he says yes, they're yours. If he says no, I have to hang up on you.
1: Okay.
0: Which one would you like, trivia or Mr. Predicto?
1: Trivia.
0: Oh, all right. First one this week. Everybody's been picking Mr. Predicto. Bria, here is your trivia question. Put your thinking cap on, and I'll even give you multiple choice. What year was the first Sioux Empire Fair? Was it 1938, 1948, or 1958?
1: 1938,
0: she says. I don't have to hang up on you, Bria. That's right. You have yourself a four-pack of pit passes for Carly Pearce tomorrow night at the Sioux Empire Fair. Well done.
1: Thank you.
0: No, thank you.
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0: Big Country, 92.5 KTWB. It's the Chris and Doc Show. Friday morning, no Chris. I mean, there's Chris. Not in the room at the moment. He'll be back Monday morning. Clouds now, some drizzle, and 69 our temp in Sioux Falls. Warming up to around 76. We'll get to your forecast here in just a little bit, but you'll never guess what just happened. I found extra Carly Pierce tickets. I'm going to do another round of one and done in about 15 minutes. Congratulations to Bria in Sioux Center, Iowa. Knows her fair trivia. Got a four-pack of pit passes for Carly Pierce tomorrow night at the Sioux Empire Fair. We've got Carly Pierce, we've got Rodney Atkins, we've got Cooper Allen. You want to win your own? Stick around. We'll make it worth your while. Big Country Weather.
1: Look for a high today of 76 degrees with pockets of scattered rain tracking across the region, mainly east of Sioux Falls. That north wind at 20 to 40 miles per hour. For tonight, low temperature 59, partly to mostly clear skies. And then tomorrow, high temperature of 81, still in the 80s on Sunday. From the Storm Center at Kivalan TV, I'm meteorologist Brian Karstens.
2: From the Kello.com News Center, I'm Tom Rooney. 2 weeks into office, Sioux Falls Mayor Christine Erickson lays out a city budget of nearly $800 million. The city will spend $84 million on road projects and add 11 new employees. Mayor Erickson says she's building on the city's tradition of fiscal discipline and responsibility. Fire crews battled a midnight blaze on the north side of Sioux Falls early this morning. An outbuilding on property at 60th Street North and Ditch Road north of the airport was fully engulfed when crews arrived. There were no injuries reported. The Minnehaha County Sheriff's Office is investigating. Intense heat and drought have killed more than 1,000 cattle in northeast South Dakota. This summer has been extremely hot, and prevailing drought conditions have cut the quality and quantity of livestock water. Producers who've experienced losses may be eligible for federal help. From the Kello.com News Center, I'm Tom Rooney.
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A bonus round of one and done for fair pit passes or early access passes up after Ella Langley.

0: Big Country, 92.5 KTWB, Ella Langley on the Chris and Doc Show, 744. Kind of cloudy, some drizzle, and 69 now in downtown Sioux Falls. High later today around 76. All right, today is the day. Sioux Empire Fair kicks off. It's like the 400th annual. Actually, what is it, the 86th annual? Sioux Empire Fair. Carly Pearson concert tomorrow night after they kick things off with a fireworks show tonight out at the fairgrounds here in Sioux Falls. Then we've got Rodney Adkins next Wednesday, Cooper Allen the night after that, Thursday, August 6th. We have pit passes and early access passes we'd love to give away for those country shows. 605-274-9250. We're playing one and done again. I had so much fun last time. Then I found some extra Carly Pearce tickets. I said, hey, let's do it again. So random caller will get to play one and done. And for your choice, you can pick any one of the concerts. You just can't pick all three. Good morning, KTWB random caller. What's your first name?
1: Christian.
0: Christian, happy Friday to you.
1: Happy Friday to you.
0: I'd love to give you some free early access passes or pit passes. If you've been following along, you know it's your choice. First, let's pick the night you want to go. Saturday for Carly Pearce, that's tomorrow night. Rodney Adkins next Wednesday or Cooper Allen next Thursday?
1: Rodney Adkins.
0: Rodney Adkins on Wednesday night. A reminder, all these concerts are free with your paid gate admission. But Christian, if you win, we're throwing in the gate admission too. Everybody else has to pay to get in. Sorry. But Christian, do you want a trivia question to answer or would you prefer asking Mr. Predicto if you can have the tickets?
1: I'll do the trivia question.
0: Mr. Oh, Predicto, the trivia question. All right. Mr. Predicto's been on a roll of saying yes, so I think everybody's getting nervous that he's due for a no. All right, Christian, 86th Annual Sioux Empire Fair twice has been canceled in its history. If you can give me one of those reasons for a cancellation, I'll give you the tickets.
1: The weather.
0: No, sadly, that's not it. Where they actually canceled the entire fair. I'm giving you a second shot because I didn't make that clear. It wasn't like one night of the fair. They actually had to cancel the entire run of the Sioux Empire Fair. So it was a bigger event than weather related.
1: Bigger event than weather related.

0: This is Jenny.
1: Jenny, say thank you, Christian.
0: Thank you, Christian.
1: But I am going to let you pick. Do you want tickets to Carly Pearce, Rodney Atkins, or Cooper Allen? Saturday, Wednesday, or Thursday?
0: Saturday.
1: Carly Pearce, tomorrow night. They're yours. Hang on the line, Jenny. Christian, I'm very, very sorry. Really, Chris loves hanging up on people. Me, not so much. I'm not going to sleep for like a week.
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1: 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Well, one was for COVID. Back in 2000, they did not have the Sioux Empire Fair. 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

0: Country, 92.5 KTWB, 801. Still cloudy, a little drizzle, 69 this morning in downtown Sioux Falls. Going to head for a high later today of 76. Actually, that's a perfect way to kick off this year's Sioux Empire Fair. And I'm going on the air right now with a mea culpa. I have been the victim of internet nonsense. And luckily, it doesn't change the outcome of the game of one and done that we played with Christian earlier. I said, okay, it's the 87th annual Sioux Empire Fair. Only twice in the history of the fair have they had to cancel the fair. It's not true. You can take one of those off. It's only one, thanks to wartime, World War II. I went on and said one of the other times was for COVID. That's not true. It's not true at all. And I got a friendly phone call from the Sioux Empire Fair. Thank you, by the way, for listening. I appreciate that. Reminding me, oh yeah, you were at the fair that year, Doc. You went to the concerts. You saw Cody Johnson that year at the Sioux Empire Fair. You saw 38 Special that year at the Sioux Empire Fair. You know, as you age, the years tend to blend. The nice thing is it didn't change the outcome of one and done. And by the way, we're not done. Carly Pearce is tomorrow night. I believe Robert Hawk will have more early access passes and or pit passes this afternoon. And then we still have to concentrate on Rodney Atkins next Wednesday and Cooper Allen next Thursday. Those are your great country shows at this year's Sioux Empire Fair. There. Look, I'm not smart, but at least I know that. Big country weather.
1: We're tracking some scattered rain on radar today, most of it to the east of Interstate 29. Our high temperature just 76 with a gusty north wind at 20 to 40. For tonight, low temperature at 59, mostly clear skies. Tomorrow's high 81 with a north breeze at 10 to 15. That's your weather forecast from the Storm Center at Gilliland TV. I'm meteorologist Brian Karstens.
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3: From the Kello.com News Center, I'm Tom Rooney. Two men are under arrest as Sioux Falls police investigate a pair of shootings on Duluth Avenue this week. 18-year-old David Von Eye Jr. shot at a victim who was not struck. 37-year-old Quaritarian Payne is charged with attempted murder in a shooting that left another man with non-life-threatening injuries. A Watertown surgeon fighting a medical malpractice lawsuit now faces burglary and theft charges. Dr. Alan Christensen was terminated from the Prairie Lakes healthcare system in June. He allegedly forced his way into a system facility and removed his former laptop and a paper shred bin. And the 86th running of the Sturgis Motorcycle Rally begins a week from today. Bikes are already pouring into the state from all directions. Temporary traffic lights and stop signs are going up, and temporarily reduced speed limits are being added to parts of the city. The rally runs from August 7th through August 16th. From the Kello.com News Center, I'm Tom Rooney.
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0: 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Low Cash on the Chris and Doc Show. Friday morning, it is 8:15. A little on the cloudy side, some scattered rain showers, and 70 now, Sioux Falls. 76 might be it for a high today. That's all right. Cools things off. Not bad at all. Into the weekend with sunshine tomorrow and a high around 81. Oh, here's a bizarre story that caught my attention this morning. If you have, you know, a tough guy, you got a tough guy in your life, nothing fazes him. I have found that guy's mentor. A hiker is recovering after impaling himself on a pole and then walking to get help rather than have a helicopter come get him. It happened in Montana. His name is David Cifaldi. He and two of his friends were hiking when he fell after slipping on a rock, and he impaled himself on one of his trekking poles. Okay, that sounds awful. I've had hangnails that I thought were going to kill me. This guy impaled himself on a trekking pole. The good news is he's a wound nurse, and he sprang into action after noticing the pole was sticking out of him. He noticed it. He and friends then walked down the mountain in an effort to avoid calling a helicopter to lift him off the mountain due to the cost. It was going to cost too much. Once he reached the hospital, the pole had been impaled in him for 7 hours. He had to walk 10 miles with a pole sticking out of him, through him, because he didn't want the added cost of a helicopter flight. I've been called cheap before, but man, I stubbed my toe. Bring that helicopter in.
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0: country, 92.5 KTWB. Taylor Swift returning to country radio thanks to Toy Story 5. It's 8:30 now on a Friday morning, kind of cloudy, a little bit rainy, 70 in Sioux Falls, and for a high of 76. We'll get to your weekend forecast. Tom Rooney has your Friday morning headlines, but first, more headlines, these from the entertainment world with Ryan Kelly.
1: One of the biggest movies of the summer hits theaters this weekend, Spider-Man Brand New Day. And did you know that the Harry Potter movies are back in theaters starting today as well for a limited time? It's all part of the celebration of Harry Potter's birthday. We've got a new album out today from Shaboozey and a new song from Kenny Chesney called Burn My Boat. Next time you're in Music City, you can stay at a Morgan Wallen-themed Airbnb. Yeah, it's in Nashville. It features rooms inspired by his songs. There's even a chair on the balcony along with a sign that reads, "You are not Morgan Wallen. You won't get away with it. Don't throw the chair." The condo features four bedrooms and a pool, can accommodate up to 12 people, and starts at $900 per night. Oh, and speaking of Morgan Wallen, Legacy High School in Vegas just received over $38,000 from his foundation for their music program. Morgan is giving back to communities where he performs while on tour. Parker McCollum has postponed a couple of shows. His wife Haley is going to give birth to their second child, and Bailey Zimmerman pulled out of the international leg of his tour to focus on family matters. And finally, Joe Rogan, the highest paid podcaster, last year making $92 million. Other people bringing in big bucks, Mel Robbins, the Kelce brothers with their New Heights podcast, and Alex Cooper, who made $32 million. That's your entertainment update. I'm Ryan Kelly.
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3: Look for a high today of 76 degrees with pockets of scattered rain tracking across the region, mainly east of Sioux Falls. That north wind at 20 to 40 miles per hour. For tonight, low temperature 59, partly to mostly clear skies. And then tomorrow, high temperature of 81, still in the 80s on Sunday. From the Storm Center at Kivaland TV, I'm meteorologist Brian Karstens.
4: From the Kello.com News Center, I'm Tom Rooney. Experts say a recent cyber attack in Pennington County's government operations system was likely the work of a foreign government. The county had to shut down public access to government services July 5th. Iran, China, and Russia are all mentioned as possible suspects. You can find more on this story at sdnewswatch.org. Democratic House candidate Nikki Gronlieb is warning that seniors could face higher Medicare prescription drug premiums because of planned changes in Medicare Part D. She says subsidies will end next year, pushing premiums and prescription costs higher. Gronlieb faces Attorney General Marty Jackley in the U.S. House race in November. And a war of words in Washington between President Trump and Senate Majority Leader John Thune. The president says Thune shouldn't allow senators to leave town for the August recess until they've passed the Save America Election Integrity Act or terminate the Senate's filibuster. From the Kello.com News Center, I'm Tom Rooney.
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Morning Country, 92.5 KTWB. It's 8:39. Bob, ready to wrap up the show. Cloudy out there, a little bit of rain, too. And 70 now, downtown Sioux Falls. Still sitting at number one this week, Ella Langley. Choosing Texas on Big Country. Just when

0: Big Country, 92.5 KTWB and Ella Langley. Could be the hit of the, decade. 15 weeks now at number one on the the Billboard Hot 100 chart. She might be catching up to the number one slot, which is Mariah Carey's Christmas tune. Right now, Ella holds there's a lot of distinctions here. Hold on. Top female non-holiday country tune. There, it's got to add those all in there. 843, a little bit of clouds, a little bit of rain, 70 now in downtown Sioux Falls, and for a high of 76 as we kick off the weekend. Not bad tomorrow with sunshine and 81. We'll see you out at the Sioux Empire Fair, hopefully. Doc's Dum Dum of the Day is coming up next.
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1: Okay.
0: Now, here's a headline that caught my attention this morning. Naked man causes scene at Starlight Drive-In.
1: Okay.
0: And I'm thinking the Starlight in Mitchell, South Dakota? Awesome! No, not this time. The Starlight that gets the naked guy is in Center Township, Pennsylvania, but he's from Madison, Ohio.
1: Okay.
0: Doesn't matter, because it's still a good story, and I'm kind of happy it didn't happen here.
1: Sure.
0: The cops in Center Township, PA, got a call earlier this week about 28-year-old Ronald Cito of Madison, who, for some reason, was running around naked at a drive-in movie theater. When they got there, they found Ronald, still naked, and running around trying to evade the police and the three security guards he had punched when they asked him to leave. The police finally tackled him, which I'm sure nobody wanted to be the first to do. No, you get him. You're closer.
1: I'll get the cuffs. They're in my car.
0: Ronald also fought with the cops. He got arrested and he was carted off to a hospital to be evaluated.
1: Sure.
0: He's facing several charges. Still no word on why he got naked. I guess he didn't like the movie. Wonder what they were showing that night at the Starlight. It doesn't matter. Nobody was watching the screen that night. Ronald, you know you're having a bad night when you find yourself in the back of a squad car with nothing on but handcuffs. You are Doc's dum-dum of the day.
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0: Big Country, 92.5 KTWB. That's Jason Aldean. Don't tell on me, his latest. Want to make a guess at how many number ones Jason has? Well, with that one, just hitting the top of the charts, it's 32. Pretty impressive. Luke Bryan, Lee Bryce are coming up. And of course, it's day one of the Sioux Empire Fair. Should be a really nice weekend with temps in the 80s for concerts and fair food and rides. Grab that weather anytime inside our mobile app.
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I think it's going to be a really busy weekend in theaters. Spider-Man Brand New Day is out. And all the Harry Potter movies are back on the big screen, too, honoring Harry's birthday, which is today.

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Some new music worth looking into. Burn My Boat is a new song out from Kenny Chesney. And Shaboozey dropped an album at midnight.

Country 92.5 KTWB. Here's what people are talking about. A new dating turn-off. Get your thoughts after Kane Brown.

0: Big Country, 92.5 KTWB. That is Woman from Kane Brown, and that he does have. Beautiful. Caitlin, if you're dating, curious to see if you think this is a thing. It's a dating turnoff. It's getting a lot of attention. When their potential partner is living with roommates, it's not the inconvenience, the lack of privacy. They say it signals that that person may not be financially independent. Is that a thing? I mean, maybe. Earlier this week, we were talking about how people say a prospective soulmate does have to have a bank account and has to make $106,000 per year. Hudson Westbrook, Dierks Bentley, and a check on our forecast. They're all coming up before 10.
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8: Big Country weather.
9: We're tracking some scattered rain on radar today, most of it to the east of Interstate 29. Our high temperature just 76 with a gusty north wind at 20 to 40. For tonight, low temperature 59, mostly clear skies. Tomorrow's high 81 with a north breeze at 10 to 15. That's your weather forecast from the Storm Center at Giveland TV. I'm meteorologist Brian Karstens.

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KTWB is starting tomorrow at 6. It's the All Request Saturday night with Julia Kay. She'll play the songs you want to hear. 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

0: Country 92.5, KTWB, Ella Langley and Morgan Wallen. I can't love you anymore. If you've got a trip planned to Music City, you may want to look into this Nashville condo. It's an Airbnb that is Morgan Wallen themed. Several rooms are inspired by his songs. And there's also a chair on a balcony with a sign that reads, "You are not Morgan Wallen. You won't get away with it. Don't throw the chair." The condo features 4 bedrooms, a pool, and can accommodate 12 people. Starts at $900 per night. I'm Ryan Kelly. Happy Friday. 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We've got 77 for the high today, 80s for the weekend.
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KTWB, 80,000 Ford Explorers, Lincoln Aviators recalled because of the driver's seat suddenly collapsing. It's newer models, 26 and 27s. 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

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He pulled out of his international leg of the tour to focus on family matters. Bailey Zimmerman. Chevy Silverado continues. 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

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It puts him now at 62 top 10 singles. It's pretty impressive. Kenny Chesney, Carry On KTWB. Happy Friday.

0: Country 92.5 KTWB, the latest hit from Kenny Chesney, Carry On. Not the latest song, though. At midnight, he dropped a new one called Burn My Boat. It's going to be on the new album Silver Sands, Marina, out the end of September. Happy Friday. My name is Ryan, and hope you're off to a nice weekend. It's going to be a great weekend for the Sioux Empire Fair. We're going to get to that forecast next. Plus, hear from Eric Church and Riley Green's Think As You Drunk.
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7: Look for a high today of 76 degrees with pockets of scattered rain tracking across the region, mainly east of Sioux Falls. That north wind at 20 to 40 miles per hour. For tonight, low temperature 59, partly to mostly clear skies. And then tomorrow, high temperature of 81, still in the 80s on Sunday. From the Storm Center at Kettleland TV, I'm meteorologist Brian Karstens.

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0: Big Country 92.5 KTWB, Be Her. It's Ella Langley. Shout out to us Gen Xers. I mean, we are so feral. We're so tough. I came across this list, and I think you can appreciate this. Old school struggles that would break people today. Like, can you imagine your teenager having to wait by a phone for a call? And you know what's mortifying? Like, in high school, I would be on the phone and my mom would pick up another phone in the house and say, hey, time to get off the phone. Oh, again, terrible. How about having to do a research paper? There was no internet. There was no AI. You looked up in an encyclopedia. Typewriters. In fact, I had one in college. I added this one to the list because it makes me chuckle. Remember, if you wanted to go to a movie, you had to call the movie line to get the show times. I've got Tim McGraw coming up next on KTWB. In a 4x4 by you,
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7: Big Country Weather.
8: The showers are going to start to move out this afternoon, and mostly cloudy skies will keep hanging around. Highs will be below average for this time of year as well, near 76, with breezy north winds at 20 to 40 miles per hour. By tonight, skies will be mostly clear, and lows are going to be around 60 degrees. From the KLOM Live Doppler HD Storm Center, I'm meteorologist Jane.

Country, 92.5 KTWB. It is a big day today. It's Tom Mitchell's birthday. Yeah, call or text him to say happy birthday. He's coming in next. Have a good one. Here's Cody Johnson. I've been

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0: 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Ella Langley. 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

0: Big Country, 92.5 KTWB, Ella Langley, Tom Mitchell. 66 is the temp in Sioux Falls. We've got clouds. Nice break from all the heat and humidity, huh? Okay, big day today. The 316th annual Sioux Empire Fair opens at 5 o'clock today. Gates open at 5. You can get in for $5, age 6 and up, on the opening night of the Sioux Empire Fair. Just $5 to get in. Big fireworks show tonight. It's been a number of years before fireworks have kicked off the Sioux Empire Fair, so a great reason to go. Get some fair food, ride some rides, watch the fireworks tonight at the Sioux Empire Fair. By the way, they do have a curfew in effect because if it's a, you know, it's a family-friendly event. We want to make things safe for everybody. 9 o'clock every night of the fair, curfew for anybody age 17 and under, not accompanied by a parent or legal guardian. Anybody 17 and under, you must be accompanied at all times after 9 o'clock while on the fairgrounds. All right, you got that. Curfew starts at 9. 18 and older, you're cool. Just, you know, don't get crazy out there, all right? Sioux Empire Fair, can't wait. Can't wait for the, I think my favorite food is the taco in a bucket. I hope they have that this year.
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Big Country 92.5, KTWB, Boston. The name of that song by Stella Lefty. The average person uses just under 10 of these regularly. That is the current Chris and Doc Brain Squeeze question. You can play that game starting 7 o'clock Monday morning after a great weekend here.

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0: Big Country 92.5 KTWB. That's called South of Sanity. You know him, Zach Top. My name is Tom Mitchell. Today is the end of the month. It's the beginning of the Sioux Empire Fair. Gates open at 5 o'clock. Admission today, just $5. 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Haven't done the fireworks at the Sioux Empire Fair for a number of years, so it's a special night. This afternoon, with Robert Hawk, he's on 2 until 6, you can win early access passes to see Carly Pearce in concert at the Sioux Empire Fair, WH Line Fairgrounds, tomorrow night. 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Early access passes, they also come with fair admission. 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Carly Pearce tickets to the fair with Robert Hawk on KTWB.
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6: Big Country weather.
7: It is going to be a windy and cooler afternoon with highs below average near 76 and north winds at 20 to 40 miles per hour. As the showers move out, skies will be mostly cloudy, and by tonight, we will be mostly clear. Lows are expected to be near 60 with winds calming down. From the Killaland Live Doppler HD Storm Center, I'm meteorologist Jalen Borison.

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Country, 92.5 KTWB. Hope you're having a very cool Friday afternoon. Life is good. 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

0: 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Songs from Luke Combs. My name is Tom Mitchell. Got some fun going on tomorrow. Sioux Empire Fair, day number two. Carly Pearce on the Billion main stage tomorrow night. Win tickets with Robert Hawk this afternoon. Tomorrow, Robert Hawk is going to be at the Broadwater Bar on Lake Madison. He'll be there from 12:30 to 2:30 with Carbliss. They're going to have plenty of free samples. All summer, the Broadwater has been getting people entered to win the Vernite Motiplex jet ski giveaway. You can probably get signed up tomorrow if you're in the area. It's going to be given away at 2 o'clock tomorrow. Yep, Carbliss on hand. You know it's going to be fun. Vernite Motiplex on hand with a jet ski. 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
2: We've been to both Carolinas, seen a big Montana sky, driven up and down the coast a few times, London, Paris, paradise. But ain't got much memory of the scenes, come to think I missed them all. And damn,

0: Big Country 92.5 KTWB. That's new artist Zach John King. The song is called Get to Drinking. Boy, he has had a big summer. He's been out on the road with Morgan Wallen and the big stadium tour. Select dates. I'm not sure which ones he was at. But also joined by Ella Langley, Zach John King, Morgan Wallen, and all those people. He's getting some good exposure. Weather for the weekend, we'll get an update from the Kelloland Live Doppler Storm Center. That is next, followed by Thomas Rhett. Die a happy man on Big Country.
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9: The showers are going to start to move out this afternoon, and mostly cloudy skies will keep hanging around. Highs will be below average for this time of year as well, near 76, with breezy north winds at 20 to 40 miles per hour. By tonight, skies will be mostly clear and lows are going to be around 60 degrees. From the Kelloland Live Doppler HD Storm Center, I'm meteorologist Jalen Borison.

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Fireworks, too. Here's new music from Lauren, Elena, and Chase Matthew, All My Exes on Big Country. Another

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Big Country 92.5 KTWB. I'm Robert Hawk. Happy Friday. Hope you're kicking off the weekend, making it a really fun Friday. The Sioux Empire Fair officially starts today. Carly Pierce is going to be there tomorrow night. The show is at 7:30, and if you want to go, be caller 5. You're going to get a pair of pit passes to go to the show after our game of Ya or Nah. 605-274-9250. We are playing Ya or Nah about Spider-Man actors. The new Spider-Man movie releases in theaters today, and I am very, very excited about it. So, let's talk about those Spider-Man actors. 605-274-9250. Caller 5 gets to play to go see Carly Pierce tomorrow at the Sioux Empire Fair.

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0: Country 92.5 KTWB Bailey Zimmerman with Chevy Silverado. I'm Robert Hawk. Happy Friday. It's the end of the week. Spider-Man Brand New Day releases in theaters today. It's got me thinking about people who have played Spider-Man in the movies. I'm currently hanging out here with Chris from Hey Warden. Now, Chris, who is your favorite superhero?
1: Superhero. Batman.
0: That's a great choice. I love Batman. He's an all-time classic. Do you have a favorite actor who plays Spider-Man?
1: Nothing comes to mind right now.
0: That's okay. That's all right. Well, that's going to be the theme of today's game of Ya or Nah.
2: Oh, yeah?
3: Yeah. Yeah.
2: Oh, you betcha. Yeah.
3: Yeah.
0: I'm going to list five actors. I need you to tell me if they have played Spider-Man on the big screen or not by saying Ya or Nah.
1: Let's do it.
0: All right, first up, we got Tom Holland.
1: Yeah.
0: That is correct. He is the current Spider-Man. How about Shameik Moore?
1: No.
0: Actually, he does. He plays Miles Morales in the Spider-Verse movies. That's all right. We got one wrong, one right. Let's keep it going. We can make up for it. How about Ryan Reynolds?
1: Yeah.
0: No, he doesn't. He plays Deadpool and the Green Lantern, but we don't talk about that. Okay. We got to get these next two right, okay? Here we go.
1: You bet.
0: Christian Bale, does he ever play Spider-Man?
1: Nah.
0: That is correct. He plays Batman in the Dark Knight series. And then finally, we got Tobey Maguire.
1: Yeah.
0: That is correct. He's from the 2000 Spider-Man movies. Chris! Boom, buddy! You got 3 out of 5 correct. Holy cow, I was on the edge of my seat there. But today's prize, you're going to be going to the Sioux Empire Fair tomorrow and seeing Carly Pierce.
1: Awesome.
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She hangs out with you every single evening just after 6 o'clock. And tomorrow from 6 till midnight, she plays what you want to hear. It's the All Request Saturday Night with Julia Kay. 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

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With this new movie in theaters today, got me thinking about what the top rated ones in the overall series are. I'll tell you what they are after Kane Brown.

0: Country 92.5 KTWB. That's Kane Brown with Woman. I'm Robert Hawk. With Spider-Man Brand New Day releasing in theaters, it adds another movie to the Marvel Cinematic Universe with this 38th entry. So, it's got me thinking, what are the top-rated Marvel Cinematic Universe movies? Number one spot held by Black Panther. That has a 96 approval rating, which it's a great movie. Black Panther rules. Number two is a tie between the original Iron Man and Avengers Endgame. What a cultural phenomenon Endgame was. Oh my goodness, that everybody was on board for that. And then in third place, it's another tie between Spider-Man No Way Home and Thor Ragnarok. My hot take, I was not a fan of Thor Ragnarok. Even though it has a 93%, and it seems like the more times I watch Spider-Man No Way Home, the more I'm not actually a fan of it. Those are my hot takes right there. But I can't wait to see how well this new Spider-Man movie does, since, Spider-Man really just, he's just the best.
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0: 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Plus, getting that new Sea-Doo that winner's picked at 2.
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9: It is going to be a windy and cooler afternoon with highs below average near 76 and north winds at 20 to 40 miles per hour. As the showers move out, skies will be mostly cloudy, and by tonight, we will be mostly clear. Lows are expected to be near 60 with winds calming down. From the Killaland Live Doppler HD Storm Center, I'm meteorologist Jalen Borisen.

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0: 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Carly Pierce is performing at the Sioux Empire Fair tomorrow night, 7:30. If you need a pair of passes to go, be caller 5, 605-274-9250, and you're going to be going to the show and to the fair. The big catch, though, is you have to be able to pick these up before 5 o'clock this afternoon if you want to go.
1: He's a ranch hand in a pinch, man. 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

0: Country 92.5 KTWB. Happy Friday. I'm Robert Hawk, carrying you into the weekend. It is a day to celebrate, especially for the witches and wizards living among us muggles. It's Harry Potter's birthday. So let's get you a pair of passes to see Carly Pierce at the Sioux Empire Fair tomorrow night with a Harry Potter themed game of Ya or Nah. Be caller 5-605-274-9250 if you're familiar with Harry Potter books, movies, whatever it might be, for a pair of passes to Carly Pierce.
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1: We sure do, Morgan Wallen, with Don't We on Big Country 92.5 KTWB. Today is Harry Potter's birthday. Might be a day to watch the movies, read the books, whatever ends up floating your boat. We're playing a game of Yeah or Nah for a pair of tickets to see Carly Pearce at the Sioux Empire Fair tomorrow night at 7:30. So I'm here with Tara from Pipestone. Now, Tara, have you seen or read the books for Harry Potter?
2: Parts of it.
1: Okay. Well, that's going to be the theme of our game of Yeah or Nah.
3: Oh, yeah?
2: Okay.
3: Yeah.
4: Oh, you betcha. Yeah.
3: Yeah.
1: So it's a spell-based game. I need you to tell me if it's a real spell that is used in the Harry Potter books or movies or not by saying Yeah or Nah. And when you get the majority right, you're going to be seeing Carly Pearce tomorrow night at the Sioux Empire Fair.
2: Okay.
1: All right. First up, we got Accio.
2: Yes.
1: That is correct. Yeah, it makes whatever you say afterwards come right to you. So Accio headphones or Accio butterbeer. Awesome. Yep. How about Lumos?
2: Yes.
1: That is also correct. It creates a light from your wand. Fun fact, if you have an iPhone, you can say, hey, Siri, Lumos, and your flashlight turns on.
2: Oh, wow.
1: Yeah, so that's pretty cool.
2: Yeah. Oh,
1: okay, we're 2 for 2. How about Escherio?
2: Yes.
1: It is not. That is a Latin word that just means hungry. That's okay. All right. Here we go. How about Wingardium Leviosa?
2: Yes.
1: Absolutely. Yeah. Makes things levitate. And finally, we got Expecto Patronum.
2: Yes.
1: Yes. That one casts your Patronus symbol. Mine would probably be a rat. If you were to pick an animal for your Patronus symbol, what would it be?
2: A bird.
1: Any kind of bird?
2: Yes.
1: How about a hawk?
2: Oh, yeah.
1: I'm a fan of them myself. Oh, but, oh, my goodness. Well, you just got 4 out of 5 of those correct, which means you are going to be at the Sioux Empire Fair tomorrow seeing Carly Pearce in concert.
2: Yes.
1: Who are you going to take with you to the show?
2: My sister.
1: That'll be fun. Sister bonding.
2: Yep.
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WB. So Carly Pierce is in town tomorrow night. Rodney Adkins is on Wednesday. Cooper Allen is on Thursday. 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

The Chris and Doc show, Doc was holding it down all week, have been asking, the average person uses just under 10 of these regularly for the last 6 days. Day 7 continues Monday morning at 7. Just when

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Today's OMG fun fact of the day. We'll have you thinking about the way we describe inebriated people. Maybe you're going to be one of these kind of people this weekend. We'll talk about it after Kenny Chesney on Big Country.

0: Country 92.5 KTWB. That is Kenny Chesney with his song called Carry On. I'm Robert Hawk on this beautiful Friday with your OMG fun fact of the day. People have only been using the word wasted to describe somebody who's drunk only as early as the 1960s. Meanwhile, the term high has been used since 1627. That is the earliest record on history, recorded history of using the word high to describe somebody who's inebriated. Hey, you know what? That's a long time to be high, let alone drunk.
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7: Big Country weather.
8: The showers are going to start to move out this afternoon, and mostly cloudy skies will keep hanging around. Highs will be below average for this time of year as well, near 76, with breezy north winds at 20 to 40 miles per hour. By tonight, skies will be mostly clear, and lows are going to be around 60 degrees. From the Killaland Live Doppler HD Storm Center, I'm meteorologist.

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Carly Pierce performing the Sioux Empire Fair tomorrow night, 7:30. If you need a pair of passes to go, be caller 5-605-274-9250. You'll be going to the show and going to the fair. The catch is you got to be able to pick it up within the next hour. You have until 5 o'clock to pick up these passes. Meanwhile, here's the latest. It's a newer artist, John Morgan, with his latest song, Kid Myself.

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1: Big Country 92.5 KTWB Carly Pierce is going to be at the Stonepire Fair. That starts today. She's at the fair tomorrow, starting at 7:30. That's when the show kicks off, and you're going to want to be there. You don't want to miss the show. And if you need a pair of passes to go, be caller 5. I can hook you up as long as you're able to pick them up before 5 o'clock today. 605-274-9250. Not only are you going to be going to her show, but these are also good as fair passes.

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0: Country 92.5 KTWB, Jason Aldean with his song Don't Tell on Me. It's Friday. 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
0: Today, pretty much the only movie that's new in theaters for our Cinemarks is Spider-Man Brand New Day. I saw it last night. It's great. No spoilers. Do not worry. I will not spoil anything. Just know if you like any Spider-Man movies in any regard, you're gonna love this movie. It's fantastic. The cameos do not feel forced. Everything feels very natural and very necessary. 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You can go into this movie knowing it's the fourth Tom Holland Spider-Man movie and be completely fine. You might not even have seen the last Spider-Man movie, and you could go into this one and you will still enjoy it because they explain why people are acting the way that they are. It's great. Go see it. Spider-Man, Brand New Day. Oh, I can't get enough Spider-Man. 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

0: 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Giving away a $25 gift card to go. I'm currently hanging out with Laura from Sioux Falls. Now, Laura, have you seen any of the Spider-Man movies?
1: No.
0: Oh, my goodness. Oh, so who's your favorite superhero then?
1: Supergirl. I don't know.
0: That's all right, Laura. Well, you're caller five, which means you got yourself a $25 gift card to go to 49th Street Liquor.
1: Woohoo!

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Happy Friday. I'm Robert Hawk, carrying you into the weekend. And the new Spider-Man movie releases today. I'm so excited about it. Going into the weekend, it's got me thinking about all those really iconic villains that Spider-Man faces in these movies. Be Caller 5. We're going to play Ya or Nah. And there's $20 to Blue Rock Bar and Grill with your name on it when you win. That is, if you know a thing or two about Spider-Man and his iconic villains. 605-274-9250 to play Ya or Nah about Spidey villains.

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0: 101.5 KTWB. That is George Burge, Luke Bryan together. Their song, Ride, Ride, Ride. I'm Robert Hawk. It is a wonderful Friday afternoon. Spider-Man Brand New Day releases in theaters today, and that has me thinking about his really iconic villains. I'm currently hanging out here with Bryan. Now, Bryan, I gotta know, who is your favorite super villain?
1: My favorite super villain will have to be Superman.
0: Oh, man, like a dark Superman supervillain.
1: Yeah, Superman.
0: Yeah. All right, that's cool, Bryan. I like that. Well, that's actually going to be the theme for today's game of Ya or Nah.
2: Oh, yeah?
3: Yeah. Yeah.
2: Oh, you betcha, yeah.
3: Yeah.
0: So I'm going to list five villains. I need you to tell me if they are a major villain that Spider-Man faces against or not by saying Ya or Nah.
1: Okay.
0: All right, first up, we got the Green Goblin.
1: Ya. Yeah.
0: That is correct. He sure does. How about Ozymandias?
1: Nah.
0: Correct. That is a character from Watchmen. All right. How about Doc Ock?
1: Nah.
0: Oh, he is. Yeah, Dr. Octavius, a great mentor.
1: Oh, yeah.
0: But his mind got corrupted by the tentacle arms. That's okay. We got two right, one wrong. Let's keep it going. How about Joker?
1: Yeah.
0: No, that's Batman's villain, not Spider-Man. Keep in mind,
1: that's
0: it's right. Spider-Man's villain. All right, final round. How about Venom?
1: Yeah.
0: There you go, Bryan. There you go. Big major villains against Spider-Man. Oh, you got 3 out of 5 of those correct, which means you just got yourself $20 to Blue Rock Bar and Grill.
1: Oh, right. That sounds wonderful.
0: Have you ever been there before?
1: No.
0: Oh, well, they got a casual restaurant and sports bar with great menu from things like smash burgers, grilled dishes, and chicken yakitori. 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They have outdoor seating, and they're going to be open till midnight tonight and tomorrow, and all the other days of the week, they're open till 10 o'clock. It's Blue Rock Bar and Grill. They're fantastic. Rascal Flatts is going to be coming up next.
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10: Big country weather.
11: Skies will clear out overnight, our low by morning 60, and then a really nice start to August. For Saturday, sunny 80, north breeze 5 to 15 miles an hour. The air will be dry. On Sunday, mostly sunny and south breeze, warming to 82. Monday, mostly sunny, breezy 84. We'll have a chance of some nighttime showers Monday night. 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

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Today's 515 Funny is going to have you telling Alexa what's up. If you have yours within listening range, I'm sorry in advance, but you're going to want to laugh about it after Ella Langley and Morgan Wallen.

0: Big Country, 92.5, KTWB, Ella Langley with Morgan Wall, and I Can't Love You Anymore. It's currently 5:15, 71, very breezy, a beautiful day in Sioux Falls. Oh my goodness, this is the kind of weather I thrive in. It's nice and cool, but it's not cold, and it's a lot of overcast. It feels fantastic. So you're clocked out, ready for the weekend. The fair just opened up this evening, 15 minutes ago. They got fireworks tonight. Regardless, though, it's time for our 5:15 funny. Rocky Osborne trying to teach his mom about new technology.
1: I bought my mom an Amazon Alexa. Anybody got one of these? I bought it for her because every day she gets up and has to walk down a hallway to get to the bathroom in the middle of the night. So I said, Mama, check this out. Alexa, turn on the light. Light turns on. I said, Alexa, turn off the light. Light turns off. She goes, that's amazing. And then we practiced that for 3 hours. 2 days later, she calls me up. She goes, that thing you bought me stopped working. I said, what thing? She goes, that thing that's supposed to turn my light on and off. I said, are you saying the phrase right? She goes, I'm saying it exactly how you told me. I said, are you saying? She goes, listen, I'll do it right now. Just listen. Amanda. I go, Mom, stop. Not Amanda, it's Alexa. I even wrote it down in three places, next to your bed, next to the machine, in the living room. She goes, maybe that's why it's not working. I go, no, that's exactly why it's not working. She goes, calm down, let me try it. Alexa, turn on the light. I'm on the phone waiting. I go, did it work? She goes, oh, I don't know, I'll let you know when I get home. I go, it doesn't work like that. It's not just in the air everywhere you go, you crazy person.
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Tomorrow night from 6 o'clock till midnight, it's Julia K's All Requests Saturday night. You call her up, you email her, you text her with a song, and then she'll play it on air for you.

0: Oh, yeah.
1: The only rat, this heartbroken desperado.
0: Oh, yeah. I sing this every time I see a Chevy Silverado as I'm driving around Sioux Falls. Bailey Zimmerman on Big Country 92.5 KTWB. I'm Robert Hawk. Oh, my goodness. It is the weekend. You're clocked out. You're ready to go home. You're having a blast. Thinking about dinner. Thinking about the weekend. Thinking about the fair. Maybe you're going to be going to the fireworks tonight. Oh, my goodness. There's so much happening right now. Well, it's Friday, and as you're getting ready to enjoy that weekend, just know that today is Harry Potter's birthday. Happy birthday, Harry Potter. So let's play a Harry Potter-themed game of Ya or Nah for $20 to Chevy's Fresh Mix and a bag of pet food from Mini Critters. 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And I'll test your knowledge of Harry Potter characters beyond, you know, the usual Harry, Ron, and Hermione. 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

0: Big Country, 92.5 KTWB, Zach Top with South of Sanity. I'm Robert Hawk. Happy weekend. Today's Harry Potter's birthday. If you weren't aware of that, July 31st every year has been celebrated as Harry Potter's birthday. What a cast of characters, too. That's what we're going to be talking about. I'm actually hanging out here with Jackson from Harrisburg. Jackson, have you seen or read the Harry Potter stuff?
1: Yeah, I've watched them quite a bit of times.
0: Do you have a favorite one? Which one's your favorite?
1: The first one.
0: That's a good pick. I do like that one. Well, that's going to be the theme for today's game of Yeah or Nah.
2: Oh, yeah?
3: Yeah. Yeah.
2: Oh, you betcha. Yeah.
3: Yeah.
0: You said you're a pretty big fan of Harry Potter. Now, we all know the infamous trio, Harry, Ron, and Hermione. But what about the other characters? I'm going to list five characters from Harry Potter. I need you to tell me if they are real or not by saying Yeah or Nah.
1: All right.
0: All right. First up, we got Albus Dumbledore.
1: Yeah.
0: Yes, indeed. Okay, how about Cedric Diggory?
1: Nah.
0: No, he is. Yeah, he's in the fourth book, and he's played by Robert Pattinson in the movie. That's all right. We got one right, one wrong. Let's keep it going. How about Mayor Humdinger?
1: Yeah.
0: Nope, that is the mayor in Paw Patrol. All right, we got two more, okay? I believe in you, all right? Here we go, ready? How about Cho Chang?
1: Yeah.
0: Yes, that's the girl that Harry has a crush on in the fifth book. And then finally, we got Albus Severus Potter.
1: Yeah.
0: Yes, that is correct. That is Harry Potter's son. Oh, there we go, Jackson. We got 3 out of 5 of those correct, which means you just won yourself $20 to Chevy's Fresh Mix and a bag of pet food from Mini Critters.
1: Let's go.
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4: Big Country weather.
11: Skies will become mostly clear tonight. Our low temperature 60. Then tomorrow, the start of a pleasant weekend. Sunny skies and 80 degrees Saturday afternoon. Very little humidity in the air. A north breeze 5 to 15 miles an hour. On Sunday, mostly sunny, pleasant again. 82 for a high with a south breeze. Monday, mostly sunny, breezy and 84. I'm Jay Trobeck.

come out, say hi, win a jet ski, enjoy some car bliss. It'll be fun. Julia Kay's going to keep you company after 6 o'clock tonight. And then tomorrow from 6 to midnight, it's the All Request Saturday night.

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0: Big Country, 92.5 KTWB, Ella Langley. Be her. It is Friday night, and we are officially in Sioux Empire Fair mode. Sneak peek going on out there tonight. You can go out and check things out. 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And, of course, tomorrow, Carly Pierce at the grandstand. Rodney Atkins on August 5th. 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

0: Big Country, 92.5 KTWB, Zach John King, get to drink, and I believe I heard he was back with Luke Bryan last night out in Rapid City. His first show back after taking some time off. Now, Bailey Zimmerman, the latest. Of course, he announced yesterday he was canceling the UK and Europe shows on his tour. He was going to finish off his North American tour in August here, but then was taking time away. Bailey Zimmerman taking a break, says he has to put family first without going into any more detail. But there you go. Bailey Zimmerman taking a little time out now. Hudson Westbrook on the way. Ella Langley, Luke Combs too on KTWB.
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8: Skies will clear out overnight, our low by morning 60, and then a really nice start to August. For Saturday, sunny 80, north breeze 5 to 15 miles an hour. The air will be dry. On Sunday, mostly sunny and south breeze, warming to 82. Monday, mostly sunny, breezy, 84. We'll have a chance of some nighttime showers Monday night. From the Storm Center at Keloland TV, I'm Jay Trollback.

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That's his latest. And hands up, house again. Here's Hudson Westbrook. I almost said his name wrong.